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6: Morning, I'm Britt Anglin. Telstra's CEO has reportedly touched down in Australia as the telco faces a probe into this week's major outage issues. Vic

0: panels investigating whether the death of a person in a regional hospital can be linked to the incident. Telstra says it's working with police and has blamed the outage on a software error. Australia's foreign minister is calling for a de-escalation in the Middle East after the US launched another round of strikes on Iranian targets in response to Iran's attacks on commercial vessels in the Strait of Hormuz. Penny Wong telling the ABC if it continues like this, the impacts will be felt everywhere.
1: The world wants to see an end to this conflict, not just for the peoples of the region, but because of the effect on the global economy, on energy markets and on the hip pocket of so many people around the world, including Australians.
0: The Ebola outbreak in the Democratic Republic of the Congo has now seen 600 deaths from nearly 1,800 confirmed cases, according to updated data from the World Health Organization. The African CDC says it's the fastest growing outbreak they've ever seen, with the number of cases estimated to double every 4 weeks. And the music world is celebrating the life of Bonnie Tyler after she died at 75 in a Portuguese hospital. The Welsh singer is best known for hits like Total Eclipse of the Heart and Holding Out for a Hero, both of which were penned by legendary songwriter Jim Steinman.
2: I said, I want to work with the producer and the songwriter that does Meatloaf. Everything that Meatloaf does, I want to do, you know. And the head of A&R asked me who I want to work with, you know, and I told them Jim Steinman. He nearly fell off the floor. He said, Bonnie, yeah, he's never going to work with you. I said, ask him. So they did.
0: Rod Stewart, Brian Adams and Cliff Richard are among those sharing tributes online. In sport, France is through to its third straight World Cup semi-final after taking down Morocco 2-0. They'll be up against the winner of tomorrow's clash between Spain and Belgium. And Kayleigh McEwen's pulled out of the upcoming Glasgow Commonwealth Games after revealing she's been battling glandular fever. The backstroke star says what she thought a few months ago was the flu turned out to be much worse.
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7: Partly cloudy with a possible shower or two today. Murray Bridge, Adelaide and Victor Harbour, 17. Strathalbyn, 18. Mount Barker, 16. And Mount Lofty, 12. Tomorrow, a few Saturday showers forecast. Murray Bridge, Victor Harbour and Adelaide, 15. Strathalbyn, 14. Mount Barker, 12. And Mount Lofty, 9 degrees tomorrow.
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1: Power FM, the right stuff. Katie Wright, Dynamite here. G'day. Happy Friday, July 10th. Let's go into the weekend, baby. I'm about to go on annual leave. You won't be hearing my probably slightly annoying voice for at least 2 weeks. I'm away. And I'm just going to be cleaning, decluttering that house of mine. That's got to make some other 40-year-olds jealous. Yeah, I've got a 5-year-old and a 10-year-old. And I just haven't had time to get rid of the toys. And like my 10-year-old's room, which he sort of shares with the 5-year-old, still looks like a baby room, kind of. Like I just, like the change table's still in there. There's heaps of toys from when they were babies. There's like clothes that doesn't fit them. You know, it needs that good redo. And it's going to take some time. Like there's quite a lot to do, to be honest. And I want to pull everything out of the cupboards, every cupboard, like where all the pots and pans are, wipe down all of the shelves and put it back in and make it look so clean and organized. Op shop, you will be seeing me. I'm going to be a regular visitor over the next 2 weeks. But I'm excited. I am such a 40-year-old mum. I am so excited about this. Battle Scars by Guy Sebastian on the way.

with Lupe Fiasco. I love that name. But to take us in that direction, it's Bruno Mars. I Just Might. On your home for the hits across the Adelaide Hills, the South Coast, the Murraylands. You're on Power FM.

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0: Jam the right stuff, Katie Wright Dynamite with you. Happy Friday. 10th of July, Guy Sebastian featuring Lupe Fiasco with Battle Scars. I'll be doing fab. I really, really do. We're going into the weekend. Look, if you're on a road trip, first of all, before I get to anything else, let's just get our ducks in a row, right? First things first. Children, be nice to those adults who are driving you. Could be a grandparent, could be a carer, could be a parent. I don't know who it is. But just be nice to them. They're doing a good job. It's hard being the adult sometimes. And I speak from experience. Stop asking them for food. You will be there eventually. You don't need a screen. You're doing fine. But you do need tunes. You do need them to keep going and to power you through. 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

RFM, the right stuff. Katie Wright, Dynamite with you. Happy Friday, 10th of July. Lovely to be rolling through your morning into your arvo. I'll be with you to 2 p.m. and then I'm on annual leave, which is crazy, for 2 weeks. But Adam will be taking you through. Adam Connolly. So it's going to be fun from 10 to 2 p.m. of the next couple of little boo thing. Paul Russell on the way.

isn't bringing you right into a weekend vibe. I'm not quite sure what is, but Lenny Kravitz is pretty damn good too. Completely different energy. It is your Friday. It is the 10th of July. You're on the right stuff with Katie Wright, Dynamite on Power FM.

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2: Morning, I'm Britt Aylin. The CEO of Telstra has fronted the media for the first time since Wednesday's major outage issues. Vicky Brady was on holiday with her family when the network went down earlier this week. She says she rushed home as quickly as she could before issuing an apology on behalf of the telco.
3: We have let our customers and Australians down, and for that I am deeply sorry. I understand how much Australians rely on us to keep in touch, to work and stay safe.
2: New research has found racism to be rampant in our workplaces. The Australian Institute of Health and Safety says two-thirds of survey respondents reported experiencing or witnessing racism at work. And Chair Celia Antonovsky says employers need to do more to stamp it out.
4: When a worker is dealing with racism, it takes a toll on their mental health, their physical health, and their career prospects. It often sends a ripple through their families and communities. We can't expect our people or our organisations to flourish when this is happening around them.
2: In overseas news, the US and Iran have launched further attacks, with America reporting hits on 90 military targets, mostly near the Strait of Hormuz. Iran says it's targeted US military assets in response, while President Donald Trump claims Tehran's already been in touch to talk about a fresh deal.
5: They called a little while ago. They want to make a deal so bad. I just don't know if they're worthy.
2: And an American police officer is facing criminal charges over the deaths of two police dogs after they were reportedly left inside a hot patrol car for 7 hours. The Salem County Sheriff's Office has shared a tribute to Rip and Boomer, praising their loyalty, service and dedication. To sport now, and Warriors stars Mitch Barnett and Kurt Capewell will sit out tonight's NRL match following Wednesday's bruising Origin decider, while the Tigers are set to welcome back Jerome Luai after he missed last week with a concussion. And France is the first team through to the World Cup semi-finals with a 2-0 win over Morocco. Kylian Mbappe opened the scoring with a goal in the 60th minute. The side now set to face the winner of tomorrow's clash between Spain and Belgium.
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8: Partly cloudy with a possible shower or two today. Murray Bridge, Adelaide and Victor Harbour, 17. Strathalbyn, 18. Mount Barker, 16. And Mount Lofty, 12. Tomorrow, a few Saturday showers forecast. Murray Bridge, Victor Harbour and Adelaide, 15. Strathalbyn, 14. Mount Barker, 12. And Mount Lofty, 9 degrees tomorrow.
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Power FM, the right stuff. Katie Wright, Dynamite, with you for your Friday, 10th of July. And I went down a road of wrong stuff the other day. I had to get them. I spent they're $12.50 each. I brought like five Bunnings Bears, about $60 on Bunnings Bears. And look, I've just got a report. I didn't get the mystery bear. And the whole experience, it's my own fault. It's like I have to do it, but in the same breath, it's like, why did I do that? Anyway, I've got five bears. I've got like two of the same bears and, but look, I don't even know what the mystery bear is. Like, have you got one? If you've got one, give me a call. I need to know what that Bunnings mystery bear is. 1-300-137-317. Let me know. What does it look like? What is it? Jimmy Barnes on the way.

with Driving Wheels. The other week, for the Adelaide Cabaret Festival, his daughter, Mahalia Barnes, beautiful artist, incredible singer, was in town. I got to have a chat with her. If you haven't seen it yet, Power FMSA Facebook and Instagram. And she is the most beautiful human. What a gorgeous family the Barnes family are. So anyway, I'll hit play on that inside five. But to take us in that direction, Taylor Swift with I Knew It, I Knew You. My kids love Toy Story 5. You're on Power FM.

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0: FM The Right Stuff, Alex Warren with Eternity. Hope you're doing great on your Friday, 10th of July, rolling through it together. On the breakfast show this morning, Craig, who has been kept company by his mate, dad friend Brad, because Chels has been away over the last couple of days. Chels will be back next week. Anyway, it was Craig, dad friend Brad, joined by Adam Connolly for Adam's Weekly. And if you're a regular listener, you won't be surprised that Adam was talking about Whyalla. Take a listen.
1: Big news out of Whyalla.
2: Oh, dear.
1: The famous giant cuttlefish breeding season has seen numbers collapse this year. Some surveys saying fewer than 50 animals, where tens of thousands would normally gather. Still can't pull a Sheila. Authorities have even introduced a 90-day exclusion zone to protect the remaining cuttlefish. Be that as it may, Whyalla's annual cuttlefish cuttle fest continues.
2: Oh.
1: Despite the shortage, organisers say they may as well, as there's stuff all else to do, and we don't want the locals torching cars like the last time.
2: Right.
1: So that's why they're going ahead with that.
0: Oh, come on, Adam Connolly from Adam's Weekly. Come on. Whyalla's all right. I mean, I haven't spent a lot of time there, but I think I saw the best of Whyalla. I was performing there for a festival. We had a beautiful bespoke circus tent set up right on the foreshore there. You could just walk out on the jetty and there were literal dolphins just hanging around, just literally like just there. You weren't looking out to the ocean for them. They were just there. And it was so beautiful. And so many pelicans and just lovely people. Maybe Adam really does love Whyalla. I'm not quite sure. Plenty of tunes on the way for you right after the break. Got to hit play on, you know, that new one from Martin Garrix and Ed Sheeran right now. Munch, munch, munch. She's a man-eater.

from Victor Harbour Fish and Chips to Mount Pleasant Metwurst to a Murray Bridge Savoury Slice Roll. We also love sinking our teeth into hits. And this is your home of the hits, Power FM.

0: RFM, the right stuff. Katie Wright, Dynamite with you, Backstreet Boys, As Long As You Love Me. I don't care where you're from, but or who you are. I mean, you know, I do care who you are, like your morals and your values and stuff like that, of course, right? But what you did, I don't know if I can move past that. I know it's best to just be forgiving and stuff. Like, if someone did something really shocking, I don't know. That's a big question. That's a big question. But all the Backstreet Boys don't care. Katie Wright, Dynamite here. Happy Friday, 10th of July. And which doesn't mean we have long, right? We've got the weekend, we've got Monday, and then before we know it, it's Chicken Tuesday again, where our chickens that live in our shed join Craig and Chels, and they cluck up a tune. Craig's away next week, actually. He's taking a little annual leave. So Chels will be flying solo, but look, she'll have plenty of friends and people helping her out, including animals helping her out, which are chickens, and they'll join her live in the studio to sing a song, right? We have singing chickens. If you know the title and artist of that chicken tune, I'm glad I found myself a really grown-up job. If you know the title and artist of that chicken tune, you score yourself, if you get through on the phone lines, a meat pack from Murray Bridge's only independent butcher, Murray Bridge Meats. Uh-huh. That's exactly right. You can find them at 97 Adelaide Road, Murray Bridge. And they're the only independent butcher here in Murray Bridge. Slides of beef cut to your liking. Grab a roast for a Sunday lunch. Oh, my nana used to make the most excellent. I'm a vegetarian, okay? But I would eat all of like the potatoes. And I'm going there now in my mind. But yeah, you could go to Murray Bridge Meats, get a slides of beef cut to your liking for your roast Sunday lunch. Whole lambs to fill your freezer. Whole lambs to fill your freezer. My grandparents were not vegetarians. They would just have freezer full of meat in the shed. I'm sure some people listening can totally relate to what I'm talking about. Anyhow, each and every Tuesday morning, be listening for your chance to score the meat pack from Murray Bridge Meats. Plenty of tunes on the way for you. Inside Five going to hit play on Swedish House Mafia. 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

I am like a mum. I've got a 10-year-old, a 5-year-old, and I'm like seriously at a point in my life where like 12 noon is the perfect time for a party. Yeah, I'm there. I'm there, okay? It's okay to be where I'm at. And if you're there too, that's okay. I'm going to bring you the tunes. And I really hope you're in a place where you can pump them and sing them and just enjoy them. Yeah, rock the party. Everybody dance now on the way for the flashback lunch. Thanks to McDonald's, Murray Bridge and Victor Harbour. News, sport and weather on the way as well right now. A whole different vibe. Miley, come on. I know maybe you love this. It's Younger You. On your home of the hits.

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5: Hi, I'm Britt Aylin. Telstra says it's been assisting police in South Australia as they investigate whether there's a link between Wednesday's major network issues and the death of a person in regional SA. CFO Michael Ackland explaining that they haven't found any record of a failed 000 call from anyone at the relevant address.
6: We've also confirmed there were no active outages affecting the local area at the time, and our records show good mobile signal strength at that location. So we will continue to work closely with South Australian authorities, providing information that may assist them, and our thoughts remain with the person's family.
5: It comes as telco boss Vicky Brady

0: age to warn of an eternity of pain if One Nation ever got into government. But the party head says he's fighting the wrong fight.
1: The people of Australia are crying out for change. Listen to the people, Angus, and work with me. Stop denigrating One Nation and work together.
0: The Ebola outbreak in the Democratic Republic of the Congo has now seen 600 deaths from nearly 1,800 confirmed cases, according to updated data from the World Health Organization. The African CDC says it's the fastest growing outbreak they've ever seen, with the number of cases estimated to double every 4 weeks. And while petrol prices may have eased, it looks like another global crisis, the high price of coffee, will be with us for some time yet. Industry experts, including Giuseppe Lavazza from the famous coffee family, believe it'll be at least 2 years before supply picks up enough to bring prices down. To sport now, and West's Tigers take on the Warriors in tonight's NRL action. It comes as co-captain Jerome Luai has been granted an early release from his contract, freeing up salary cap space. And in the AFL, Jaden Laverde is set to make his return for the Giants for their clash with the Cats on Saturday. The key defender has been out for the last 2 weeks with a hamstring injury. That's the latest in news and sport.
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6: Partly cloudy with a possible shower or two today. Murray Bridge, Adelaide and Victor Harbour, 17. Strathalbyn, 18. Mount Barker, 16. And Mount Lofty, 12. Tomorrow, a few Saturday showers forecast. Murray Bridge, Victor Harbour and Adelaide, 15. Strathalbyn, 14. Mount Barker, 12. And Mount Lofty, 9 degrees tomorrow.
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4: Another old school hit on Power.
6: Oh yes, we've got so many of them. This is on the way. Mr. Dobbelina, Mr. Bob Dobbelina. That is Dell and the Funky Homo Sapiens. Thank you very much. It is the Power FM throwback lunch, thanks to McDonald's, Murray Bridge and Victor Harbour. Don't Maccas walk, Maccas run. Get on running to the new quarter pound of barbecue bacon and double quarter pound of barbecue bacon at McDonald's, Murray Bridge and Victor Harbour right now.

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1: 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Another old school hit on Power.
2: I forgot my favorite man sitting over there. His name is
3: 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Mr. Doubleina, Mr. Bob Doubleina.

Sarah for the right stuff, Mr. Domaluna. Del the fucky home is Soviet. I'm loving it. I love it when we get old school here on Parafam. Katie Wright Dynamite rolling you through.

is you. It's from Brighton in England, just outside of London, where all the beaches are not sandy, they are pebbly. I've been there. It's a nice little place, cute little English pubs. The Cure now with Close to Me. Fatboy Slim in Soap 5. It is the Throwback Lunch, thanks to McDonald's, Murray Bridge and Victor Harbour. Don't Maccas walk, Maccas run. To the new quarter pounder barbecue bacon and double quarter pounder barbecue bacon. Oh, yeah. I'm going to shut up and dance with myself now. Turn the mic off so you can enjoy it. You're on Power FM.

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0: biggest Power FM, the right stuff. Amy Shark with the biggest ear. Hope you're doing great. Happy Friday, 10th of July. Now on breakfast this morning, Craig was joined by his mate, dad friend Brad, because Chels is away. They were chatting about the Monet to Matisse exhibition that's happening at the Art Gallery of South Australia. Talking about their advertising campaign. Take a little listen.
1: We're going to see 57 priceless artworks. We're talking Monet, Matisse, Picasso, Renoir. But the way they're advertising this... It's a bit suave and funky.
2: Yeah, it's like, oh, yeah, let's come and have a look at some paintings.
1: So you and I, Brad, we've taken it upon ourselves.
2: Sure have.
1: To create a new ad. We've got a

0: Wow. I mean, I think that's going to get like a different demographic in there. Those guys are onto it. How to get younger people to the Art Gallery of South Australia and caring about very old art. Matisse. I'm actually pretty keen. I want to go. The thing is, I've got children. They're 5 and 10. They're going to be so annoying there. I just know they're not going to be into it. They're not going to stare into the painting and imagine things and ask questions. They're going to be like, Mum, I want a lollipop. I want something to eat. Can we go to the cafe? I was like, oh, God, they're going to really irritate me. As I'm trying to really take in the Monet to Matisse. It's so hard to say. Monet to Matisse. It's not hard to say. I just need to focus. Focus on it. I catch Craig and Charles each and every weekday morning from 6 to 9, except next week because Craig's taking annual leave. So you just have Charles flying solo. That should be fun. I'm sure she'll be joined by heaps of mates along the way. Lots of tunes on the way for ya. Sienna Spiro, Die on This Hill, Inside Five, and your home of the hits, Power FM.
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0: 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Mikey is counting down from 20 to 1.
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8: Hello, I'm Fee Papel. The head of Telstra has apologised for this week's nationwide outage that impacted millions of Australians. Vicky Brady arrived back in the country this morning after cutting her holiday short. The CEO says they've let Australians down.
9: And for that, I am deeply sorry. I understand how much Australians rely on us to keep in touch, to work and stay safe. I also understand the broader impact on the community.

0: pain if One Nation wins government. He says the party won't fix Australia's problems and would only make things worse. More cases of the H5 strain of the bird flu have been detected, one in South Australia, the other one in WA. Agriculture Minister says it's the first time a native bird has died from the deadly strain.
1: Our scientists are undertaking further work to establish the potential pathway that resulted in the Australian seabird's infection.
0: Police in New South Wales say they've infiltrated and dismantled a criminal network responsible for importing and distributing specialised electronic devices for use in illegal activities. Detectives from the Organised Crime Squad have reportedly intercepted close to 100 devices linked to the network over the past month. And riot police have been called to break up crowds in the streets of London after France knocked out Morocco from the World Cup. Rowdy fans set off fireworks, with one person reportedly being treated for injuries. In sport, Nathan Buckley has turned down Essendon's offer to be part of the selection process for the vacant head coaching role. It's believed the Geelong assistant is continuing to chase the inaugural role of Tassie's senior coach. Bulldog centre Bronson Cherry will leave the club at the end of the year to join the Storm after signing a three-year deal. And round 19 of the NRL kicks off tonight with the West Tigers up against the Warriors. That's the latest in news and sport.
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6: Partly cloudy with a possible shower or two today. Murray Bridge, Adelaide and Victor Harbour, 17. Strathalbyn, 18. Mount Barker, 16. And Mount Lofty, 12. Tomorrow, a few Saturday showers forecast. Murray Bridge, Victor Harbour and Adelaide, 15. Strathalbyn, 14. Mount Barker, 12. And Mount Lofty, 9 degrees tomorrow.
4: 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But it'll also drown out Megan trying to tell you about her air fryer. 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

RFM, the right stuff. Rihanna, Poem to Replay. Katie Wright, Dad and Mike with you. Happy Friday, 10th of July. Each and every Friday, so this morning on The Brekkie Show, and then next Friday, Jackie from Mackie joins Craig and Charles live, baby, live at 7:40 a.m. for Living the Weekend Local, which she 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

Power FM, the right stuff. Katie with you. G'day. Gorge here featuring Kimber. Somebody that I used to know that was released in 2011. I mean, when that was released, I think we all sort of latched onto that whole thing. Like, you're just somebody that I used to know, but we used to like share a house and, you know, other things together and to always be together. And that's just like, how did this happen? I don't even have your phone number anymore in my phone. Just that kind of eternal theme that just keeps resurfacing and being expressed by different artists. But Gautier featuring Kimbra, when they released that, it was just huge, wasn't it? It was like everyone was really resonating with the lyrics, you know? I think we've probably all got someone in our life that used to be so special and so close that isn't now. Except maybe those people that are high school sweethearts and then just never break up. Shout out to you. G'day to you. Zed and Grey on the way.

0: RFM, the right stuff. Katie Wright, Dynamite with you. Happy Friday, 10th of July. I'm here with my friend Elise from Sales. G'day.
1: G'day. Katie, having a dance on Friday?
0: Babe,
1: why not?
0: Having a dance. I'm bringing you in because warm up winter. We love it. Don't we?
1: We need a bit of warming up, and there are lots of people out there who also need a lot of warming up too, so we're just so happy to be on board again with this year.
0: Yeah, each year we do something to encourage our beautiful, generous listeners to donate items to go to those people who need it throughout these winter months, those people in need this winter.
1: Yeah, absolutely, and we've got some really great partners on board again that are going to make sure that people that do need a bit of food, a bit of clothing, something new, something warm.
0: Yeah.
1: They'll get it when they need it, and we're able to disperse all those things through the shopping centres to Whalers in Victor Harbour and also to
0: Whalers Peninsula Community Association. That's exactly right. And AC Care in the Murraylands.
1: Yes. Yeah. So they're great. They're really happy to be on board. And, you know, it was really fantastic last year seeing them give out what was needed. And this year we've got the shopping centres involved, which is fantastic. So anybody who's at the either supermarket can go in and you can disperse. You can put your lovely things into the bins that are there, and you know that they're going to go to people who really need them.
0: I absolutely love this, Elise. It's so great. And also, we can't forget the wonderful peeps at the Mount Barker Community Centre.
1: In
0: the Adelaide Hills, of course, there in Mount Barker. And, like, because I was on breakfast for just short of 3 years, I was one of the people that was sent to pick up all the items and drop them off. And you've had a bit to do with this in the past too, like going out and seeing the bins, because, of course, the bins are at Mount Barker Central and Victor Harbour Central, and you can drop your items in there. They're looking for blankets, they're looking for clothes, and they're looking for non-perishable food items. And in the past, when I've picked this stuff up and when you've been involved with this as well, checking in the bins and talking to the businesses that are hosting our bins and everything. It's overwhelming, the generosity, isn't it?
1: It really is overwhelming. And I had a really good time doing it last year because I was able to bring my two little ones along with me. So they were able
0: Your
1: to
0: children?
1: See,
0: yeah. How old are they again?
1: So Bowie's 5 and Trey is 8.
0: Oh, bless them.
1: Yeah, so they were able to come along and see what we were doing, and also, you know, speaking to people like Mary at Whalers and seeing the amazing difference that it makes and the hard work that they put into making sure that they put all these things together every year. There are so many people out there that really need the help, and it's just a fantastic thing that they're doing again.
0: Yeah, it's next level, isn't it? It's amazing. It's beautiful. Oh, thanks for joining me, Elise.
1: Anytime, Katie.
0: Oh, girl. Hey, do you like J-Lo?
1: Oh.
0: Do you like getting old school with J-Lo?
1: Oh, yeah, let's go old school.
0: Come on, let's do it. I'll hit play on that inside 5 minutes on your home of the hits across the Adelaide Hills, the south coast of Murraylands, Power FM.
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thing. 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J-Lo with Love Don't Cost a Thing. Love me a little old school J-Lo, which if you're a regular listener will not surprise anybody. I'm going on annual leave. I'm going on annual leave. Can you hear? I'm just a bit excited. I'm going to be away for 2 weeks. I'll miss you guys. I actually genuinely will. I love my job, but I also love my children and I need to declutter my house. And my kids starting reception mid-year in like a week or so. So I need to be with them and I'm looking forward to that. And I'm going to come back and be chatting with you all again before we know it. So take care of yourself. Calvin Harris and Sam Smith on the way after two. Play on that after two for you. Adam will be taking care of my shift from 10 to 2 when I'm away. Craig and Chels will be back before you know it from 6 to 9 live in your ears. Be good, be safe, be kind. And Katie Wright Dynamite will be back in a hot second. Olivia Rodrigo now with Stupid Song on your home of the hits. Power.

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1: 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Mary Terrace Murray Bridge and Mount Barker Road, Totnes.
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5: Hello, I'm Fee Papel. Former veteran broadcaster Darren Hinch has passed away. The 82-year-old spent years on the airwaves and went to prison 3 times for contempt of court after breaching court suppression orders. The human headline battled liver cancer in his later years and died in his sleep overnight. Telstra has rejected calls for broader compensation payments for those impacted by this week's outage. Millions of customers were affected, including businesses unable to accept payments. Telstra CFO Michael Ackland says they will assess compensation on a case-by-case basis.
6: Well, you ring up and customers would make a complaint. Our staff are ready to deal with those. They would talk about the impact that it had on them. And then there would be our normal BAU process for compensation.
5: The deadly strain of the bird flu has been detected for the first time in an Australian bird found in South Australia. Federal Agriculture Minister Julie Collins says experts are continuing to meet to discuss what to do next.
7: This is a coastal seabird that has an overlapping coastal range with migratory seabirds that have previously tested positive for H5.
5: Victorian detectives searching for a missing teen have found human remains. The 13-year-old girl, last seen nearly a week ago in the state's west, her death is being treated as suspicious. And the prime energy drink made famous by YouTuber Logan Paul has fallen into administration. The Aussie arm owing millions in debt only 2 years after

0: during Sunday's clash at the MCG. The side has won just two games this season, but coach Adam Uzay says they hope to spoil the party.
1: They're playing good footy at the G, so that's our home ground. We can't wait to get across there on Sunday and make it really tough for them. So this time of the year, like I said, we know what's coming. They're in really good form and, yeah, great opportunity for our young side.
0: Round 19 of the NRL kicks off tonight with the West's Tigers hosting the Warriors. Both sides welcome back their skippers for the clash, with Jerome Luai back on deck for the Tigers after missing last week with concussion, while the Warriors will be boosted by the return of James Fisher-Harris from injury. And France is the first team through to the World Cup semi-finals after beating Morocco 2-0 this morning. That's the latest in news and sport.
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4: Power FM weather.
5: Partly cloudy today with a shower or two. Tomorrow showers. Murray Bridge, Victor Harbour and Adelaide 15. Strathalbyn 14. Mount Barker 12 and Mount Lofty 9 tomorrow. Showers for Sunday and Monday as well.
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0: to Ride Home on Power FM. That was Calvin Harrison, Sam Smith, Desire. Johnny with you, and looking at the Brekkie Show, it seems there's some changes going on. But they're not permanent.
1: Chelsea not here today. Dad friend Brad is back in that seat, though.
2: I'm here, the unofficial third member of the breakfast team.
1: Yes, unofficial. I believe Chelsea's back all next week. I'm going to take a week off, and I believe there's an unofficial fourth member who may be joining, Ben.
2: Yes.
1: So, you know, we've got a crew.
2: That's it.
1: We've got those people we rely on when the others are away.
2: That's right.
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1: Now, the one thing that's not changing next week is Chicken Tuesday. 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

0: RFM, your home of the hits. That was Josh Fawaz, Like a Prayer. Any local news with Jenny Lemon. Jenny had a couple stories on AI.
1: Plans for a major AI data centre near Tailand Bend will be put under the spotlight next week. Firmus Technologies is holding a public information session on Wednesday to explain the proposal and answer questions from the community. The project's one of two data centre developments currently proposed for the Coorong District.
0: Here's the other one.
1: A new trial is underway using AI to review breast screen images. This aims to increase the early detection of breast cancer in South Australian women. The trial was launched on the 6th of July. It's running between 6 and 9 months.
0: And if you want more news, go to parafmsa.com.au. 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

from Victor Harbour Fish and Chips to Mount Pleasant Metwurst to a Murray Bridge Savoury Slice Roll. We also love sinking our teeth into hits. And this is your home of the hits, Power FM.

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1: The Adelaide Hills, Murray Lands and South Coast, home of the hits, Power FM. That was Smash Mouth, Can't Get Enough of You, Baby. And here is part one of Living the Weekend Local with Jackie from Mackie.
2: We're in school holiday mode.
3: Yes, indeed. Yes.
2: Yeah, and we're sort of at the end of NAIDOC week as well. We've got the Strath Heritage Museum's Time Travellers Discovery Trail, which we talked about before. It's back. They've got new adventures. There's 10 new missions that you can crack. It starts from 10:30 today and it's open throughout the weekend.
3: That sounds like fun for kids to go out and explore and be part of.
2: Yeah, and up until 15 years of age, they're free to get in.
4: Oh, awesome.
2: So,
3: well, Brad and I are looking for something to do Monday.
4: We're
3: still going to be working on Monday.
2: You might have to shave that green mo to get in, but we've got the Manham Bowling Club dinner and quiz night tonight. They've got lamb shanks and schnitty on the menu.
3: Very nice.
2: Yeah. They've got a surprise dessert, and that's all I care about. So that's on tonight. We've got the Manham Lions Club den sale at the Manham Showgrounds tomorrow from 8 till 12. That kicks off with a brekkie barbecue. They've got furniture, homewares, books and toys. So something for everyone, I would say.
3: Very nice.
2: And they've got the assistance dogs there as well.
3: Love that.
2: Yeah.
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6: Afternoon, roads looking A-OK for the run home. The freeway's working well through to Tallinn Bend. Accident breakdown free Main South Road. Grabs of works to look out for today at Oak Bank near Rodney Monkhouse Road. Also a bit sluggish at Meningie, Princess Highway near Sandham Street. And do have a camera to look out for today. Main South Road near Sappers Road to catch Jervis. 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

0: broadcaster had been battling an aggressive form of liver cancer. The Federal Communications Minister is vowing to hold Telstra to account off the back of this week's mass outage. More than 600 people were unable to contact emergency services during the outage, with welfare checks now complete and no adverse outcomes reported. Annika Wells says Telstra needs to face the music.
1: Telstra has a lot of questions to answer. We need to get to the bottom of what happened. We need to understand how to prevent it from happening again.
0: The deadly strain of the bird flu has been detected for the first time in an Australian bird found in South Australia. But the Federal Agricultural Minister says there's been no widespread deaths. The Northern Territory Children's Commissioner is not happy with the government over changes to child protection laws. Charlene Musk has quit, saying she can't continue in the role that doesn't protect Indigenous children. She says the Territory government sidelined her by going ahead with amendments that are opposed by legal advocates, human rights and First Nations groups. And Volkswagen says it's planning to cut the number of models on offer in a bid to reduce the costs. The German carmaker says it's part of a plan to better compete with Chinese companies. In sport, West Coast has signed Elijah Hewitt for another 4 years, the 22-year-old turning down offers from rival clubs to commit to the Eagles. Round 18 of the AFL continues tonight with Collingwood and North Melbourne at Marvel. And in NRL, round 19 kicks off tonight with the West's Tigers up against the Warriors. Stars Mitch Barnett and Kirk Capewell sitting out the game after Wednesday night's Origin decider, with the Tigers set to welcome back Jerome Luai from concussion. That's the latest in news and sport.
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5: Partly cloudy today with a shower or two. Tomorrow showers, Murray Bridge, Victor Harbour and Adelaide 15, Strathalbyn 14, Mount Barker 12 and Mount Lofty 9 tomorrow. Showers for Sunday and Monday as well.
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0: ride home, and that was Noah Kahan, The Great Divide. Jodie here, and in 2026 sucks news.
1: Sadly, Welsh musician and pop icon Bonnie Tyler has passed away at the age of 75 after being treated in hospital for an illness in Portugal. Earlier this year, she was put in an induced coma and rushed to hospital. We all know her by the classic hit.
2: There's nothing I can do, a total eclipse of the heart.
1: And if you love Shrek like me... Yeah, very sad news overnight.
0: Can't believe Bonnie Tyler's gone. Yeah. Okay, the other thing I wanted to talk to you about was warm up winter. As you know, a lot of people struggle during this time of year. Electricity, just who can afford that with heating and all that type of stuff? And blankets, a lot of people have like blankets that are probably 20 years old and worn in, and crappy socks with holes in them and they can't keep warm. So that's why we have warm up winter. And we're looking for food, new clothing and blankets to be donated. And they will then go to AC Care in the Murraylands, Whalers Peninsula Community Association on the south coast, and the Mount Barker Community Centre in the Adelaide Hills. So if you've got any food, new clothing and blankets that you would like to donate, you can actually drop them off at Mount Barker Central or Victor Harbour Central, okay? But thank you in advance for helping out those in need this winter. It is warm up winter, and it's thanks to Victor Central, Mount Barker Central and Power FM. Coming up, Olivia Dean, right now TLC.

0: Woke Up with Craig and Chels. 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
1: Gee, that'd be good. 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

0: get the disco High Hopes on Para FM, your home of the hits. 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
1: Local food delivery workers could soon be up for better paying conditions. The Fair Work Commission's moved towards introducing new rules for gig workers this week, including increased minimum pay, greater protections and increased insurance requirements. Services including Uber Eats have expanded into our regional areas in the past year, including Murray Bridge, Victor Harbour, Goolwa and Port Elliot.
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1: Good afternoon. A couple of breakdowns on the freeway at the moment. One on the up track near the tunnels and Leawood Gardens. The other, Bridgewater, on the down track near the Verdun ramp. Works continuing Oakbank, Nairn Road near Monkhouse Road, 40 both ways. Same in Secker Valley, Main South Road near Forest Road and Cape Jervis, Main South Road near Sappers Road. 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

0: Adelaide Hills, Murray Lands and South Coast, home of the hits, Para FM. That was Ella Langley, choosing Texas, and he's part two of Living Weekend Local with Jackie from Mackie.
1: The Poponda Grass Parrots are getting together at the Poponda Sports Club, which is in the Murray Lands.
2: Okay.
1: From 11 a.m. tomorrow till late, and they are reminiscing because it has been 50 years since the A-grade footy won a premiership.
3: Well done.
1: I think that is fantastic.
2: Yeah, get together, have a big party.
1: Yep, the last premiership was in 1976.
2: Wow.
1: It's been 40 years since their A-grade one and a B-grade premiership of 86, and 30 years since the B-grade and junior netball won a premiership.
2: So,
1: barbecue lunch and the bar will be open, surprisingly. And we've got the award-winning comedian Granny Flaps.
2: Oh, yes.
1: It's Christmas in July at the Bridgeport.
2: Fun.
3: Yes.
1: That's Sunday, 2 to 4.30. So stickyticket.com.au, and they've got, they're guaranteeing plenty of laughs, and you get to wear your favourite Christmas jumper. If we look ahead to Monday, I found a few little bits and pieces, that, you know, if you're trying to entertain the children.
2: Mm-hmm. Which we are.
1: Animals Anonymous visiting the Murray Bridge Library from 10 to 11 on Monday. Now, Craig, not sure if this is up your alley. Oh, and then again from 11:15 to 12:15. So two sessions.
2: Uh-huh.
1: They're going to have 8 to 10 Australian native animals. Now, this includes a baby croc.
2: Yeah, that's all right.
1: Two pythons. Ugh.
2: I trust the people handling them, so.
1: Two lizards, two marsupials, and a bird.
2: And you know the kids are going to love it.
1: Oh, yeah, they'll love it. The show is very hands-on, too, so they've got an opportunity to pat them, hold them, get photos with them. Then at the Murray Bridge Library that afternoon, Monday afternoon from 1 till 4, it's free play with Lego. Also, kids aged 5 to 13 can enjoy Lego at the Birdwood Motor Museum too.
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0: 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Back to the music. Here's Bernard Fanning. Wish you well on Para FM.

0: 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Jordy with you, and after four, we got Benson Boone.
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1: Surprise, surprise, a couple of breakdowns on the freeway at the moment. One on the up track near the tunnels in Leawood Gardens, the other on the down track near the Verdun Ramp in Bridgewater. And works continuing Oakbank, Nan Road near Monkhouse Road, 40 both ways. Same in Second Valley Main South Road near Forest Road and Callington on the freeway. The census is coming this August. You'll get instructions soon on what to do. 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
2: Hello, I'm Fee Papel. Tributes are coming in following the death of veteran broadcaster Darren Hinch. The 82-year-old passed away overnight from an aggressive form of liver cancer. Federal Communications Minister Annika Wells says he will be missed.
3: To me, he's known best as a journalist, a renowned journalist. He was an author, lately a federal senator. I think he will be remembered as an icon of the media. I think that's fair to say, and by all those fondly whom he fought and advocated for.
2: Growing concerns over the impact the bird flu is having in Australia, with the deadly H5 strain detected in a native seabird for the first time. Previous cases involved migratory birds from the sub-Antarctic region, but the latest was a local bird in South Australia. It takes the total number of detections to 12. Charlie Kirk's family want evidence against the man accused of killing him released publicly. The 31-year-old political activist was shot dead while giving a speech in the US in September last year. His wife and parents are concerned not making all the information public could lead to conspiracy theories. And it seems Meghan Markle has had a change of heart about joining Harry in the UK. After scrapping travel plans last week over the lack of police protection, the Duchess is believed to be heading to London with Prince Archie and Princess Lilibet for the first time in 4 years. In sport, West Coast has signed Elijah Hewitt to another 4 years. The 22-year-old turning down offers from rival clubs to stay with the Eagles. Round 18 continues tonight with Collingwood and North Melbourne at Marvel Stadium. While in the NRL, round 19 kicks off tonight with the West Tigers hosting the Warriors. Both sides welcome back their skippers for the clash, with Jerome Luai back on deck for the Tigers after missing last week with concussion, while the Warriors will be boosted by the return of James Fisher-Harris from injury. That's the latest in news and sport.
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6: Partly cloudy today with a shower or two. Tomorrow showers, Murray Bridge, Victor Harbour and Adelaide 15, Strathalbyn 14, Mount Barker 12 and Mount Lofty 9 tomorrow. Showers for Sunday and Monday as well.
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0: Weekend and Daft Punk, I Feel It Coming on Power FM's Ride Home. Jordy here. And this story sounds like it's straight out of Independence Day, the movie.
1: There was a bizarre cloud phenomenon that occurred up to 10 times on Wednesday from Kangaroo Island across Victor Harbour and Adelaide. They're called fall streak clouds.
2: Right.
1: It's kind of like a big disc in the sky. So they form when there's a very cold layer of cloud and then there's a thin layer of liquid or droplets on top, but then they freeze and ice crystals form and they shoop and make a hole in the cloud.
2: Right.
1: And so then once the sun was there, it was creating these big discs in the sky and everyone's like, oh, what's going on? And some people, as they started uploading to, because people are like, oh, great, take a photo of that, snap it, upload it. People are like, is this AI? What's going on here?
3: UFOs?
1: Well, people would have been saying that, but no, it is actually a phenomenon and it did appear over Victor Harbour, so very cool.
0: Like I said, Independence Day.
4: God, I hope they bring back Elvis.
0: I really wish they'd bring back Elvis too. 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
5: Sorry. It doesn't actually hover, though. 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
5: 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That's a bit of an outrage then, isn't it, Olivia? Have you thought about taking that up with the ACCC, the consumer watchdog?
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1: And the Art Gallery of South Australia is preparing for a big exhibition opening this weekend. Monet to Matisse runs from tomorrow through to early November with Impressionism, Cubism and Surrealism on show. It's the first time most of the works have been in the country.
0: 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Coming up, Kelly Clarkson. Right now, Martin Garrix and Ed Sheeran repeat it on Para FM.

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1: Got ourselves a breakdown at the moment on, the freeway up track near the tunnels in Leawood Gardens. Ongoing works continuing Oakbank Nan Road near Monkhouse Road, that has speeds at 40 both ways, and Cape Jervis Main South Road near Fishery Beach Road. South Australia brings you the simple pleasures of winter. 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

0: Beverly Hills, Marylands and South Coast, home of the hits, Power FM. 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
1: The Victor Harbour Regional Gallery are inviting children to create an image of peace in our world to be displayed in September. It's free to submit them, but it needs to be your own work and not done on a computer. The Manham Leisure Centre showing the movie Kangaroo at 6 p.m. next Wednesday. Victor Cinema showing Toy Story 5. Would love that one. Yes. Moana's on. At Victor Cinema, they've got Nitro Nat, a live kids show too, next Thursday, July 16 at 2 p.m. where you can explore solids and liquids and gases and even plasma such as fire. Also, Toy Story 5, Moana, Minions and Monsters and Supergirl all at Wallace in Mount Barker and at Cameo in Murray Bridge. Aww. We've got the Monday Trailblazers Unicorn Horse Playground Kids Show Holiday Session happening. That's open for kids aged 5 to 17 and their horses. They can take their horse to a playground.
2: Wow. Actually, that does sound like fun.
1: Enjoy a variety of challenges and games and activities. That's on in Victor Harbour, of course. And finally, Murray Bridge Board Games Group having their next game meetup next Wednesday. So session one is from 10 till 12. Session two is from 3:30 to 9:30. That's for hardcore gamers.
2: Oh,
1: that's
2: yeah. You want to lock in.
1: Yeah, and you can bring your own game.
0: So that's this weekend covered. But to hear what's going on next weekend, make sure you tune in Friday morning after 7:34. 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

0: 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Thanks, Geordie, and after five, it's Will and Woody who like to ask the hard-hitting questions.
1: The most annoying item that someone can borrow or use of yours. Yes.
2: Still think towel. There have been some great suggestions so far, but I just think when you get out of a shower and you dab yourself with a damp towel that's been used, it's nothing worse. Let's go to Rhiannon here, not a paid bit. Rhiannon, most annoying item for you that someone's used?
3: My car. They always move the chair, the mirrors, the side mirrors, and it's so hard readjusting it back.
2: What I would say, though, is I think there needs to be some sort of line drawn as to, like, where the petrol's at when you borrow the car. You got to fill it back up to that line.
1: It depends how much you borrow it for, but I would say if you borrow someone's car, you give them a full tank. That's what my parents always taught me.
2: Yeah. Do you want to borrow my car tonight? Paula, this is something your daughter does.
4: Yes. Hi, guys. Hi, love Paula. Your work, first
2: Thanks,
4: of all.
2: Paula. Thanks, Paula.
4: So I have a little ManiCare towel that I use to remove my makeup. Put it with water and it comes off nice and easily, right?
2: Yeah.
4: I bought her one.
2: Yeah.
4: But she doesn't use hers. She uses mine. Not only does she use it, but she doesn't wash it after it's used. So when I go to use it, it's filthy black.
2: Disgusting. Disgusting. Oh. Paula, why doesn't she use her own, Paula?
4: I have no idea.
1: Zali, who's text, the most annoying thing someone could use is an eyelash extension spoolie. I hope I pronounced it correctly.
2: Yeah, what is that, Annalise?
1: Wow, groan from you, Annalise.
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1: Watch out for a breakdown in Leawood Gardens on the freeway up track near the tunnels. Ongoing works continuing this afternoon. Oakbank, Nan Road near Monkhouse Road, that are speeds at 40 both ways. A couple on Main South Road too, Second Valley near Forest Road, Cape Jervis, Fishery Beach Road and Cape Jervis on Sappers Road. 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
2: Hi, I'm Fee Papel. One of Australia's most well-known and controversial broadcasters, Darren Hinch, has passed away overnight. The 82-year-old, known for his unique style and unabashed opinions, most notably his fight to expose sex offenders despite their names being protected by the courts. Former 7 News director Peter Meakin telling the ABC Darren was a very genuine person.
3: He was hard-working, he was honest. There was no pretense about Darren. He was in boots and all. People knew where he stood. He wasn't mealy-mouthed. He was never mealy-mouthed.
2: There's still no evidence the deadly bird flu has spread, causing mass mortality among wildlife, despite it being found in a native Australian bird for the first time. Previous confirmed cases have all involved migratory birds from the sub-Antarctic region. Some social media companies are being criticised for not appearing before Australia's Anti-Semitism Royal Commission. While Meta, TikTok and YouTube have fronted the commission, Elon Musk's X has refused to take part. Lawyer Richard Lancaster saying the platform shows a shocking disrespect for the millions of Australians who use it. And Australia has lodged a formal complaint with the US over

0: Courts. The federal government saying there's no evidence for the move. In sport, in AFL, round 18 continues tonight with North Melbourne and Collingwood clashing at Marvel. The Roos playing again just 5 days after their loss to Port Adelaide, chasing a finals wildcard position. The Pies are expected to regain veteran Scott Pendlebury from a calf injury, but will be without defender Isaac Quaynor due to an ankle injury. And in NRL, the West's Tigers are keen to get their run to finals back on track when they clash with the Warriors tonight. The side has struggled over the past few months, with a shock loss to the Dragons last weekend. That's the latest in news and sport.
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3: RFM weather.
4: Partly cloudy today with a shower or two. Tomorrow showers. Murray Bridge, Victor Harbour and Adelaide 15. Strathalbyn 14. Mount Barker 12 and Mount Lofty 9 tomorrow. Showers for Sunday and Monday as well.

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2: As we slowly head towards your Friday night, we've got ourselves a breakdown on the freeway up track near the tunnels in Leeward Gardens. Works continuing through the weekend, including Oakbank Nan Road near Monkhouse Road, 40 both ways, and Cape Jervis Main South Road near Fishery Beach Road. 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
1: Will and Woody's Swap Meet. Swap the deal, keep the good energy with Glowbird.
2: Good afternoon, everyone. It is Will and Woody. Guys, the Swap Meet's final conclusion this time round is easily the best conclusion we've ever come to. Woods, we've traded for 3 weeks on the radio with you guys. We started out with a woman called Paris. She called herself Boys. I've got a psychology textbook. My partner would love to propose to me, though. I would love a proper diamond engagement ring. We heard that. We traded with you guys for the last 3 weeks. Sorry, I keep glancing at the elevator.
3: We traded with you guys for the last three weeks,
2: and we've ended up with a $16,000 diamond ring, which is crazy. So thank you so much, Australia, for getting us here. We are standing in a room right now, which is set up for a proposal. The champagne's on ice, a white carpet traced with candles, white flowers, roses, a beautiful dais of white roses up there. We're overlooking the city.
3: Love is real, Will.
2: Love.
3: I feel romantic. I feel like kissing your lips right now, my friend. I truly do.
2: Now, if you heard,
3: if you heard just before
2: the news, then you would have heard that us in the toilets downstairs before with Paris, he snuck out from a wee for a drink.
3: Very nervous. A very, very nervous
2: person. We managed to slip a microphone onto him, so he is bugged, and they're coming out the elevator right now. So
3: Why don't we just cut to them and hear what they're talking about?
2: Love that. Bit of, geez, I hope he doesn't. Oh, who knows what he's going to say. Here we go.
4: Buy some mugs. Now we need a grapefruit tree in the backyard.
5: Oh, we'll try.
6: it's actually neoclassicism week, I believe.
4: Neoclassicism.
6: Yes, yes.
4: The classics.
6: Jacques David.
3: Awful chat. It's always bad chat. It's something that you and I can relate to. You're so nervous.
2: Yep.
3: The words just don't come to you. And we've just heard all of that. Okay, the lift is going down right now to pick them up. So we are about 30 to 45 seconds away.
2: Yeah. From them
3: Paris,
2: walking out.
3: Walking in here.
2: Yeah.
3: And

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9: Good afternoon, everyone. It is Will and Woody. I hope you're having a wonderful drive home. We are here with Paris and Paris, who just got engaged. Congratulations, guys. Congratulations. I'm so happy for you.
10: You nailed it.
11: This is a new record, I believe, for you boys.
9: Yeah, no, this is a brand new record.
11: Ambitious.
12: That is amazing.
9: Yeah, isn't that amazing?
11: Oh, mate.
12: Where there is a will, there is a Woody,
11: mate.
9: Thank you. So did you have any idea that tonight was going to be the night that maybe Paris Mann was going to propose?
12: Paris Mann.
9: Do you know how to differentiate you two?
12: I had an inkling, but because he was quiet the whole way here. And he's never quiet. He's never, ever quiet. I can see him thinking. He's concentrating. Yeah.
9: We had a brief catch-up with him in the toilets when you were having a drink, when you went to the toilet.
12: Oh, cheeky thing.
9: We had a brief chat with him, and gee whiz, you would have.
13: Talk us through what you thought when you walked out here, though, Paris.
12: Oh, absolute shock. This is beyond what I ever expected. It's incredible.
9: Yeah.
12: Feels so special and so loved, so... Thank you.
9: What was the last trade that you were up to? Like, in the whole journey, what did you know that we had?
12: I knew the snake and the scratchies, which was wild.
9: When it was the python, I was pretty concerned.
12: he was confident, so I was like, well, if Boy Paris is confident, then I can be confident too. But I was definitely, when he got to the scratchies, I was like, oh.
13: You have got, we found out today, a $16,000 diamond ring.
9: I love a hustle.
12: Oh, my God.
9: Yeah, that is incredible.
14: Someone texted us and said they've got the exact same ring, or they bought the exact same ring, and they paid $16,000 for it.
13: Yeah, how good is that?
12: Man, you guys have all pulled through together. Yeah. Well done.
9: So is it really the exact ring you want? Because I know that you
12: literally
9: said circle, diamond.
12: Yeah, literally the exact You nailed it.
11: It's terrifying how accurate it is.
12: Yeah.
14: Wow. Well, Will was saying actually on the way up, he was wondering how you guys were going to repay us. So
12: wedding invite,
11: labour and
12: bucks.
13: This is really beautiful, guys. Congratulations.
12: Thank you so much.
13: That's so cool.
14: This is the most surreal moment. Thank you all who have been a part of this process. This would not have happened without everyone's involvement. And yeah, it's quite odd equally being a surprise for me and nerve-wracking as well.
13: Yeah, that's so true.
14: I don't want to say, guys, just welcome.
13: Yeah, mate, thank you.
12: Thank you so much.
13: Also, remember as well that like, you called us that I want to turn my old textbook into a diamond ring.
12: I never thought it would have come to fruition. Like, it was like.
13: Neither did I. I'm going to be honest, we've never done anything like this.
12: I can't believe it.
13: Yeah.
11: I don't think anyone believes that we'd get there, but we've got there.
13: Yeah.
11: We've got
12: there
11: together.
12: You.
11: And we've got
12: Thank
11: some champagne.
12: You.
11: We've got some champagne.
13: Oh, yeah, bring out the champagne, guys. Let's do it. You can see all of this on the socials, Will and Woody. I hope you're having a wonderful drive.

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9: Paris's partner, who's also named Paris.
12: You've done it. This is unbelievable. Wow.
9: We'll propose to Paris live on air.
7: Will and Woody's swap meet. 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
13: And that proposal just happened live on your radios. Beautiful moment. I've said this a number of times, but chills, literal chills.
6: Yep.
13: If you are just...
6: Too many times, some might say you've said that.
13: Yeah, there's an argument there. There's an argument there, but I'll keep saying it. Chills.
6: Don't.
13: thankfully, if you are just joining us and you're feeling angry that you missed the live proposal, you want to hear that magic, you want to have a couple of tears in your car, we have cut up a little moment when Paris Man proposed to Paris live on the radio show. We were in the corner. I've never been a fly on the wall of a proposal before.
6: Well, not one where you knew them. Because, I mean, you might see someone do it and you kind of, you know, keep to yourself. You don't know them. But not when you've set it up.
13: And
6: you're standing under the air conditioner.
13: We were in full tuxedos and weirdly just commentating the whole thing because we were live on radio. So we had to explain what was happening.
6: Yeah.
13: Anyway,
6: we needed to be away from the shot because it looked so good.
13: Oh.
6: It looked amazing. Again, Will and Woody on the socials. You want to see it for yourselves, but why not have a listen now?
14: All right, here we go. They're getting in the elevator now and they're about to come up.
15: Oh, it's coming. It's moving.
14: Here we go.
15: We're 30 seconds away, Australia, from
14: I'd say 10 seconds. 10 seconds away.
15: Oh, my God. It's
14: where? Here we go.
15: We're
14: 3, 2, 1.
15: Okay.
14: Elevator doors open. They're walking out. They're walking down the white carpet now. Wow, Paris. Sarah's gonna get the smile off her face. But you can hear how nervous she is. She looks great. Looks amazing. Paris man looks very nervous. What's he gonna say?
12: We're expecting us, were ya? No doubt these past 2 weeks could only be more described as surreal, and that may even be more of an understatement than it is. I feel incredibly excited and blessed to be here with you right now. I would be honored to be your husband and you my wife.
14: Oh, wow, we've got tears. He's on my knee. He's on my knee.
15: He's got the ring.
14: He's doing it.
12: Paris, will you marry me?
13: Unreal.
6: Oh, God, that sounds unreal. So good, doesn't it?
13: As
6: it
13: you said.
6: Awesome. Wow.
13: As you said, we're going to chuck that up on the socials very, very shortly
6: yes.
13: so you can see
6: yes.
13: the
6: Sexy
13: entire
6: Dust.
13: Thing.
6: It's up there now.
13: It's up.
6: Sexy Dust, it's not up there yet, is it? No, I'll be
13: happened,
6: out there later.
13: It happened 10 minutes ago.
6: We'll get going, Dust. I thought you would have had it up there live. I thought you were out there live.
13: We're doing a live cut.
6: We're doing a live cut.
15: He keeps telling. Live stream it next time we do a proposal.
6: That would have been a good idea.
13: Where were we there, guys?
6: He wasn't in the meeting.
13: Where?
6: He wasn't in the meeting.
13: All right.
6: He's got a special affinity with Paris as well, Sexy Dust. He's got the same shoes as him, which is cute.
13: Yeah. Boys. Oh, separated at birth.
6: The fellas.
13: Dust yeah, separate. Yeah. Paris yeah, band.
6: A lot of similarities there. No anyway, doubt. Look, it will be up online. What a journey it's been. A $10,000 diamond ring for that's our troubles for 3 weeks of training. Thanks. That's your proposal, Australia.
13: Like, yes.
6: You guys got there.
13: Everyone who traded with us, it wouldn't have happened without you guys.
6: And it wouldn't have happened without the beautiful people at Glowbird who got around the swap meet. We love Glowbird. Swap the deal. Keep the good energy with Glowbird. Get around them. Thanks so much for listening to the swap meet. It'll be back next year, no doubt. Hope you're having a wonderful drive home. Will and Woody. Oh, this music. I don't believe it. You just want to keep talking over it, don't you?
13: I feel powerful. I feel strong.

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2: Oh, you're kidding.
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2: A lot of questions here, Olivia. You have a hoverboard?
3: Yeah.
4: Sorry. It doesn't actually hover, though. It's on wheels.
3: Yeah.
2: Why do you
4: call
2: it
4: a bit of an outrage then, isn't it, Olivia? Have you thought about taking that up with the ACCC, the consumer watchdog?

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0: good happens after midnight, except these two. It's Will and Woody keeping you up.
1: Text through 0429 13 1065 at the moment. So a basic poll we're running on the text line. Should Woody go as a vampire or a hockey player to his role play date with his wife next weekend? We will unveil that a little bit later on. Right now, though,
2: I'm going to have a soft drink.
3: Can you hear it?
4: It's a beer.
3: Can you hear it?
5: Does he know? Does he know? Does he know?
6: Alrighty, 10K if you get 16 in a row. Lauren, you know the rules. Beer or soft drink? Are you ready for your first can, Loz?
2: I'm not sure, but I'm going to give it a go.
6: Beautiful. Let's go.
2: Soft drink.
1: That's a beer, Loz.
2: Damn it.
6: You knew. You knew you were nowhere, Loz, and I appreciate your honesty. That was a beer. Let's
1: move
6: on. You've
1: got to shoot your shot, Woods.
6: You do. You absolutely
1: 13-1065 if you want to play. It's beer or soft drink based on the sound of the can opening. As Woods said, the record's 16, $10,000 for the person who gets anywhere. Well, no, if you get that. But someone hasn't got near that in a while, I think it's worth saying.
6: That is right. I think George can do it, though. Hi, George.
7: Hey, how you guys going?
6: We're good, mate. We're Georgie. Really good. Where are you on the way to, George?
7: Just finally on the way back home.
6: Beautiful. All right, let's get you 10K to finish your Friday. Here we go. Can one.
7: Yeah.
1: Beer. Bad luck, Georgie. George. We're cold, Australia. We're a bit cold. We'll go to Katie. That's all right. We'll go to Katie. I've got a good feeling about Katie. Katie, you've played before. Come on. Katie, turn your radio off for me.
2: Yes.
1: Turn your radio off.
2: Sorry.
1: That's right. Turn your radio off. Katie, can you hear me now?
2: Yes, I can hear you.
1: Okay, great. Have you played before, Katie?
2: I have not played, but I play every week.
1: Okay, good. That's good.
2: On the radio.
1: The other two boys were absolute crumpets.
6: First,
1: here we go.
6: First person was a woman. Katie, here we go. Can one.
1: Oh, gender's just a concept.
2: Ooh, a beer?
6: Here we go.
1: Yeah, nice.
6: Katie. Here we go. So what's your strike rate usually like when you're playing in your car, Katie?
2: Honestly, it's about 50-50.
6: Okay. All right. So if you were guessing, you'd have the same strike rate. Okay. Let's go to can two.
2: I think that's a beer.
1: Oh, God. I think I'm going to do us all a favour.
6: It was 50-50 for Katie.
1: I'm going to do us all a favour. Phone lines are full. Everyone wants to play. I think we just need a reset. Okay. We might need to flush out some of the talent.
6: Maybe turn your radio off, turn it back on again.
1: I reckon producers maybe just filter through, have you played before? Because if they haven't, I don't think we want to hear from them today.
6: Yep.
1: I can't have another day of just...
6: I get it, mate. I can hear your anger. I get it.
1: You know what I mean?
6: Yep.
1: Don't waste our time.
6: People have let you down.
1: Don't waste our time.
6: Yep. And just hang up now if you're not going to bring your A game, I'd say. No one's listening to that.
1: Phil and Woody.
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0: Who needs sleep when you have these two? 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
1: Will is on paternity leave, so Sophie Monk is here in the studio with me. Soph,
2: yep.
1: You're a gamer.
2: I am. I'm a pretty good gamer, I'd say.
1: I think Australia would be genuinely shocked by this, and you're not lying.
2: I don't know why. Why is that? Just because I press a few buttons and succeed at it and shoot a few zombies, everyone's impressed, you reckon?
1: Well, I just think if you see you in your public facing image,
2: yeah.
1: You don't think gamer.
2: No, you wouldn't
1: think. It's the last
2: God,
1: thing.
2: God, she's a machine.
1: You are, right? You are genuinely a machine.
2: Oh, my God. There's zombies. They look at me and run in there.
1: Okay. So keep that confidence because yes. I think we can use that to make a lot of money together.
2: Fantastic.
1: I am in on it now, so it's 50-50.
2: Yeah,
1: it's
2: does.
1: It's my idea.
2: I know.
1: I'll pitch
2: I've pitched contracts like this before.

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Yeah, you wanna ride in the six, you wanna dine in the six. And when I lean for the kiss, you said I'll probably send you some pics. And I'm

0: Up late or up early? It's Will and Woody keeping you up.
1: What a great time to be alive, guys. You're cocking off work. You're on the way home. It is the weekend. We're all very excited for that, but not as much as Woody is, guys, because he's got a role play date with his wife, Mim.
2: Yes.
1: Very exciting. You guys have been part of this all week, deciding which character or who Woody's going to become for this date.
2: Because I want to be the sexiest character possible. I want to blow my wife's mind when I walk into that restaurant and meet her for the first time ever. So again, thank you to all your suggestions. We have got it down to two. It's either vampire or ice hockey player.
1: Yes.
2: We put this as a poll up on our socials, on Instagram. Yep. Sexy, you've got the results of that poll between vampire and ice hockey player. What is it?
3: I do. It's actually between three. It's fireman, vampire, and ice hockey player.
2: Okay. What were the results like?
3: So fireman dead last.
2: Yep. Okay, that's good. That's good. We didn't like fireman. We didn't like it.
1: Most people say fireman.
3: And then in second, we've got vampire.
2: All right.
3: Which means in third, we've got the ice hockey player, which is actually 50% of people thought you should do ice hockey player.
1: Wow. There you go. Okay. Well, that's interesting. Okay. That's interesting because over on the analogs on the text line.
2: Yes.
1: This also went a few different ways.
2: Okay.
1: So hockey player came in at 31%.
2: Oh, whoa. Oh, whoa. Oh, whoa.
1: Yeah. Vampire came in at 67%.
2: Whoa. Hang on a second.
1: Out of nowhere.
2: That's
1: 2% suggested Ellen DeGeneres.
2: Very good.
1: No, I've had nothing to do with that.
2: No, it's very funny.
1: No, but
2: it's
1: so, yeah, so vampire good. Takes the cake.
2: Well, hang on. Well, so hang on. But didn't on socials, didn't ice hockey player win?
1: Yeah. Well, yeah. So it's yeah. Oh, I don't know how many people voted on the poll, Dars.
3: 200.
1: How many texts do we have, Button Pusher Tommy?
4: 13.
1: Not the honesty.
2: Well, God, this was supposed to be.
4: We also had that text. That next text there as well.
1: Oh, there was a suggestion for a vampire hockey player.
2: Oh. I think it's
1: convoluted.
2: Funny. So my wife is, it's funny. I didn't bring this up at home with my wife at all because the whole thing was like, let's surprise each other.
1: Mm.
2: She's obviously across it. She's heard it. And she was like, this is all, it's great. Fine, you're doing that. Yep. Define your character. She's like, I want more sexy than silly. So like, take it seriously. So my question would be then, given that the poll has not helped us at all because the socials went against the text line.
1: Yeah.
2: I think vampire might be creeping on silly more than ice hockey player.
1: Oh, wow. Well, Annalise got a bit to say about that. Annalise, where do you... vampires aren't silly, mate. People take them seriously.
5: Don't you dare say that about it, Colin. How dare you?
2: But like in his world, like sure, vampires are serious, but vampires don't exist. I'm sorry to break it to you.
5: Hockey player, fad. It's a fad. Vampire, timeless.
1: Yeah, timeless. Yeah,
5: timeless.
2: I get that. But I'm not planning on being an ice hockey player for the rest of my life with my wife. It's just for one night. So I think I should lean in.
5: But that might be a meme in the future, or as a vampire won't ever be a meme.
2: Oh, yeah, no, fair point. Well,
5: anyway, do what you will.
2: You're the king of sex, as you often say, amongst friends. what do you reckon between ice hockey player and vampire?
1: For me, I mean, you said before she doesn't want it to be silly.
2: Yes.
1: Right? Nothing is sillier to me than you rocking up to a restaurant in rollerblades. With an ice hockey stick and a helmet. So I reckon it's got to be the vampire.
2: Oh, it's vampire.
1: It's got to be.
2: I'm going
1: it. It just has to be. Annalise, way too excited. Way too excited. All right, we'll find out next week.
2: Annalise, why did you celebrate so much?
0: It's Will and Woody.
1: Most annoying thing for someone to borrow of yours?
0: Will and Woody for your drive home.
2: Olivia, worst thing someone can borrow?
6: Yeah, I get so annoyed when my friend used my hoverboard and I've been charging it for hours and she made it die.
2: Oh, you're kidding.
1: I don't, what,
2: a lot of questions here, Olivia. You have a hoverboard?
6: Yeah.
1: Sorry. It doesn't actually hover, though. It's on wheels.
6: Yeah.
2: Why do you
1: call
2: it?
1: That's a bit of an outrage then, isn't it, Olivia? Have you thought about taking that up with the ACCC, the consumer watchdog?
6: Yeah, so... Sort of.
0: Will and Woody! Catch up on the free iHeart app because one dose of Will and Woody is never enough.
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1: Here's more from the home of the hits.

0: cons you've ever been to. Will and Woody keeping you up.
1: Woodrow, you and I are in lots of Kemp's warehouses all over the country right now. Again, not a sponsored bit. Can't say that enough.
2: You can't miss us, though. Like, honestly, it would be hard to go into a Chemist warehouse and not say we're in every single aisle.
1: It does look like we've sold our soul to Big Pharma, but that is not the case. We're doing it for a wonderful cause,
2: yeah.
1: And that is because we're promoting mental fitness, mental health, particularly men's mental health, and the work that Gotcha for Life doing. You hear the chuckle there of Gus Walland, who is the founder of Gotcha for Life, and that's why we're doing it, because Gussie asked us to do it. Depression's been a huge part of my life. We've got Gussie on the phone now, Woods. It's always emotional. It's always great talking to you, Gus. I think there are lots of questions I think that a lot of people have about this, because it's a big problem.
2: 100%. And Gussie, we did a lunch last week together, not just a social lunch. We spoke at a lunch about mental fitness and about, you know, going through tough times and whatnot. And something that was raised in that, which I think you had a really great answer for, was the fact that some people will challenge you and say that we're still losing.

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2: 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Jackie, what's your feel-good story?
3: Hey, Jax.
4: Hi, guys. How are you?
3: Good. Make us feel good.
4: I will. Mine's a bit of a warm and fuzzy one. So I was at a cafe not long ago, and I got up and paid the bill with my phone, and I left my wallet behind because I forgot that I had it. So the waiter ran down the street after me and gave me my wallet. So I had to return the gesture, and I gave him some money to buy lunch. So.
2: Oh, that's lovely. And Jackie, you can have a $500 Chemist Warehouse voucher. Congratulations.
4: Yeah, woohoo! You guys are the best.
2: I don't know if this is just crazy, but did you think about kissing him in that moment? It just feels like a scene from a romance movie. Did you think about kissing him?
4: No, I'm happily married with 3 children. Yeah.
2: Well, there you go.
4: I didn't think about that.
2: Yeah, there you go.
5: That'll do it.
2: Good decision, Jackie. Great stuff. Enjoy your shopping at Chemist Warehouse. Have a great weekend, everyone.
3: Yeah.
2: So have a lovely weekend.
3: Have the best weekend.
2: And I'll see you on
3: Monday.
2: Will. Yeah.
3: That's my final day.
2: That's
3: it for me.
2: Bloody hell.
3: Thank God. No, I'm joking.

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1: Good morning, I'm Britta Aylin. A 16-year-old boy has been arrested in regional Victoria after the remains of a 13-year-old girl were discovered in remote bushland in the state's west. Layla Jeffrey from Donald, which is around 3 hours from Melbourne, was reported missing last Sunday, with her body found on Thursday night. The teenage suspect from Swan Hill is believed to be known to both police and the young victim. The CEO of Telstra has spoken with the family of a South Australian person who died during Wednesday's network outage. It's after authorities confirmed the telco's issues weren't connected to the death. SA Police Commissioner Grant Stevens says their investigation shows the suggestion made on social media was wrong.
2: There were no issues in terms of being able to get onto 000 through the Telstra network at this time.
1: However, Telstra has acknowledged that the outage did prevent family members from being informed that their loved one was being taken to hospital and meant they did not have the opportunity to get there before the person passed. The Royal Commission into Anti-Semitism is questioning whether the social media app X should be banned in Australia. Lawyer Richard Lancaster, who's assisting the commissioner, ripped into the Elon Musk's platform for failing to appear at the inquiry. He says X is doing nothing to keep Australians safe from extreme anti-Semitism, terrorism and violent material. And US police have arrested 8 men over a terror plot to kill Donald Trump. The plan was to have a drone shoot the US president, the Israeli leader, and Elon Musk at the UFC event at the White House. The men, aged between 19 and 32, are looking at 15 years in prison if convicted.
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1: In sport, it was a Friday night thriller at Marvel, with Collingwood surging from behind to score twice in the dying minutes of the match and ultimately take down North Melbourne by just 4 points. A set-up from Nick Dacos allowed Tim Membry to slot the winning goal, further boosting the Pies' finals hopes. And Spain's up against Belgium in the FIFA World Cup quarterfinals, with the winner of this morning's match to face France in the semis. At last check, Spain was leading 1-0.
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6: Showers today and a top of 15 degrees in Murray Bridge, Victor Harbour and Adelaide. 14 the top in Strathalbyn, 12 in Mount Barker and 9 degrees in Mount Lofty. About a degree cooler on your Sunday. More showers on the way.
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6: Good morning, I'm Britt Aylin. Telstra has apologised to the family of a person who died during Wednesday's outage, despite authorities confirming the death was not connected to the network issues. It's after a South Australian senator said her office had been told the woman died after a failed attempt to contact 000. A SAPOL investigation found that the efforts to call emergency services had been successful. However, other problems with the network led to difficulties in informing family members that their loved one was in hospital, which meant they missed out on the opportunity to get there before she passed. In a statement, the telco extended sincere apologies to the family for the role it played in making a distressing day even worse. A 16-year-old Victorian boy has been arrested after police searching for a missing girl found human remains. The body is believed to be that of missing 13-year-old Layla Jeffrey, who disappeared last week, while two women in their 50s have also been questioned by detectives. More than 40 daycare centres across Victoria have been shut down, with the state's new childcare regulator using its powers for the first time to close the facilities for 90 days. Inspections of the Gabau family daycare sites found severe child safety risks. And Cold Chisel saxophonist Andy Bicker has died after a battle with cancer. He'd been with the band for more than 30 years, bringing songs like Rising Sun, My Baby and Saturday Night to life on stage. In a post on social media, the group wrote that he was an incredible musician who will be sorely missed.
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6: In sport, it was down to the wire between North Melbourne and Collingwood last night, but the Roos were ultimately unable to contain the Pies. Two goals in the dying minutes of the match in front of a packed-out Marvel Stadium saw Collingwood turn the game around, claiming victory 89-85. The win boosts the Pies' finals hopes while pushing September further from reach for the Roos. And Spain's defeated Belgium 2-1 in this morning's FIFA World Cup semi-final.
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10: Showers today and a top of 15 degrees in Murray Bridge, Victor Harbour and Adelaide. 14 the top in Strathalbyn, 12 in Mount Barker and 9 degrees in Mount Lofty. About a degree cooler on your Sunday, more showers on the way.
11: 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Fire it up!
12: There's only two people we could find that agreed to work on the weekend for free. You know the old saying, you get what you paid for. So please enjoy Kaylee and Emily J.
13: Well, it's not just kids being kicked off social media in this country. They're being kicked off AI as well. I didn't know this was a thing, but my daughter discovered it the hard way, and I'll tell you what she did to get caught.
14: All right. She's been busted. Also, we're talking about your funny grandfather or pop stories. Something that they did that made you laugh hilariously.
13: Yeah,
14: so we'll have a look at that.
13: Your Poppy G passed away.
14: Yeah.
13: Yeah. And also, if you're having trouble falling asleep or waking up, you know, that 2 o'clock in the morning, I've got a new sleep tip for you, and it's unresearched because it's just me.
14: All right. They're the best ones.
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0: It's Gayley and Emily Jade here. Hello on your weekend. Gayley.
1: We're doing funny stories or fun stories about your pops. And I've got two stories that I quickly want to share with you about my grandfather. I didn't really know him. And he was affected by the First World War. Mm. He wasn't the greatest fella to my dad's family. There was a lot of domestic violence and all that sort of thing because he suffered from... He lied about his age going to the First World War. He went as a 16-year-old and survived... going over to Turkey and then over in France, and yeah, the rest is history, right?
2: And then did he do World War II as well?
1: No, he didn't.
2: Okay.
1: He didn't, but my dad's brothers did, his siblings. One of my uncles died the last 2 weeks of the war, but that's another story altogether. But apparently he was still a character, like separately away from the stuff to do with my family. And the reason I wanted to say what my grandfather was like, I just wanted to highlight that was a generational thing, and I was so grateful my dad didn't pass that behaviour on to our family.
2: Yeah.
1: So he did a lot there. So good on you, Poppy G. But anyway, this one time he was in the police force after the war, and it was during like a bit of a depression, and he was chasing a guy that had stolen coal to keep
2: this
1: warm.
2: This is such an old-fashioned story.
1: Okay, so he's on the railway tracks.
2: Wow.
1: Right, and this guy's stolen coal, and other police realise that my grandfather is chasing after the guy.
2: Is that like a modern-day teen stealing petrol?
1: Yeah, well, it's probably. Guy that stole the coal wanted to keep his family warm.
2: Yeah.
1: Okay, so my grandfather was not really chasing him hard. He kind of let him go. Yeah. He's going, stop, and all that sort of stuff. So other police noticed it, and he was called into the main office. And they said, this is a please explain situation. What the hell happened? You could have clearly got him. And he said, well, with his Welsh accent, because they were all Welsh. What happened was we were running along the tracks and he went one way up the tracks and I think someone turned the gauge and I went the other way up the other tracks. At which point they said, you are no longer a police officer.
2: Aww.
1: They sacked him for being a smart ass. And the other thing I can tell you about...
2: So it's inherited.
1: Yes.
2: This is your legacy.
1: So this is the other thing, right? So he was around home and this is when he was living with my dad's family. Mm. And he saw a guy pushing an old First World War motorbike, but it was around the time of the Second World War, so years later. And he said, oh, that's a such and so. He knew the motorbike. And the guy, they talked to him, and the guy said, do you want a ride? So he said, okay, I'll just go around the block. So he got on the motorbike and started it up and he head off around the block. But as he came around, he said, it's not stopping. How do I like turn it off? And he said, oh, there's a problem. With the bike was broken. He couldn't stop it. So it got to the stage where he went around the block again because he was still trying to work out how to stop the motorbike. But he couldn't, so he was going around the block, right? So in the end, the neighbourhood could hear the kerfuffle. So everyone in both sides of the street right around the block started getting out because he was doing laps going, I can't stop the motorbike. In the end, as he went past everyone was going, yeah, until it ran out of petrol.
0: Well, amazing. Give us gold funny pop stories. Say you got them. Give us a call. We'll chat to you next.

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1: We're doing funny pop stories today. So we've got someone on the line right now.
2: We've got Donna.
1: Donna.
2: Tell us about your pop.
3: I had an uncle growing up. He raised my mum. So he was like our grandfather. And he used to come on holidays with us. He was a bachelor, never married, never had kids. And he came on holidays with us. We said to him that we were going to take the boat out one day. Anyway, as we were getting ready, we couldn't find him anywhere. Searching and searching around the caravan and around everywhere else. Couldn't find him. Came out. He was sitting in the boat that was hooked up to the back of the car.
2: didn't want to help get the boat into the water?
3: So, he was ready to go.
1: He was in his spot on the boat.
3: Yeah, we weren't even near the water.
1: That was another 2-hour drive.
2: I love that, Donna. Thank you.
1: Nice work there. I hope he had his life jacket on.
2: That would have been even funnier. Now we've got Tani. How you going, Tani?
4: I'm good. How are you?
2: Well, thank you, darling. All right. What's your pop story?
4: So I had two. The first one was I was on the phone to my pa and he was like, I can't hear you. My battery's only on 40%.
2: Did he mean his hearing aid or he meant the actual phone?
4: No, the actual phone. He literally thought that was how he could hear us.
2: That's so cute. And awesome. What's the other story?
4: The other one was in the final 3 months just before we lost him, he was all about making jokes and he loved making the staff laugh in the hospital. And he had this new nurse on his changeover. She was like only just new into nursing. And he thought it'd be really fun to kind of scare her and make a joke. But he laid his bed down and put the sheet over his head just before she walked in. And as she walked in, she was like, oh, yeah, everything was all good. And as she walked in, he pulled it down and said, boo.
1: Oh, my God.
4: Freaked her out, but she thought it was the funniest thing. He was just all about making jokes and making the staff laugh. So
1: that is the best thing.
0: Thanks, Tani. It's Gailey and Emily Jade.
5: Most annoying thing for someone to borrow of yours?
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7: Yeah.
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8: call
5: it
8: a bit of an outrage then, isn't it, Olivia? 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
8: Morning, I'm Britt Aylin. A teenager's been arrested and two women are being questioned by Victoria Police over the alleged murder of a 13-year-old girl. Authorities searching for missing Layla Jeffrey discovered human remains late Thursday. Detectives say while they're confident they've got those responsible in custody, the investigation is ongoing. Meantime, over in the UK, a 26-year-old man's been arrested on suspicion of murder after the death of former British MP Anne Widdecombe. The 78-year-old's body was found at her home in Devon on Thursday. She'd served as a Member of Parliament for 23 years before hitting the reality TV circuit. 12 people have been killed and more than 20 are missing in deadly wildfires in the southeast of Spain. It comes as Europe continues to swelter through heatwave conditions, the extreme weather leading to the temporary shutdown of a nuclear power plant in France. Back home, and the Royal Commission into Anti-Semitism is questioning whether the social media app X should be banned in Australia. Lawyer Richard Lancaster, who's assisting the commissioner, has ripped into Elon Musk's platform for failing to appear at the inquiry. He says X is doing nothing to keep Australians safe from extreme anti-Semitism and other violent material. And if you've got a bag of chickadees in the pantry, you might need to take it back for a refund. Snack Brands has issued an urgent recall on various sized packets of the snack sold at Woolies, Coles, IGA and convenience stores due to the presence of rubber. You can find details of the impacted products on the Food Standards Australia website.
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8: In sport, it was a Friday night thriller at Marvel Stadium with Collingwood surging from behind to score twice in the dying minutes of the match and ultimately take down North Melbourne by just 4 points. A setup from Nick Dacos saw Tim Membry slot the winning goal for the Pies. And Spain is through to the semi-finals at the FIFA World Cup after defeating Belgium 2-1 this morning. Fans erupting at a public watch party in Madrid. Spain will now face France on July 15. And that is the latest in news and sport.
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10: Showers today and a top of 15 degrees in Murray Bridge, Victor Harbour and Adelaide. 14 the top in Strathalbyn, 12 in Mount Barker and 9 degrees in Mount Lofty. About a degree cooler on your Sunday, more showers on the way.
11: I know what this is all about.
0: The weekend is on and so are these guys. This is Gayley and Emily Jay.
12: Hello, hello. Now, we know that I'm not the musical professional on this show.
1: Mm-hmm.
12: I don't know it that well, but I have challenged myself to be more involved, and I've got something that sounds the same as something else.
1: Okay.
12: Yes.
1: Right, are two songs that sound the same?
12: That's right.
1: Plagiarism is what you're saying.
12: No, I don't want to say plagiarism. I want to say that inspiration.
1: Okay, righto.
12: If anything.
1: Also, koalas are getting IVF and it's going to help save them. So it's very exciting coming out of Queensland.
12: And a new acting technique.
1: Okay.
12: I need to tell you about it.
1: Since we're thespians.
12: It works.
1: To be or not to be.
12: That's right.
1: That is not the question.
12: It certainly is not the question.
2: It's Gayley and Emily James.

0: there. It's Gayley and Emily Jade. We're here on your weekend.
1: We've got a bit of history with Teddy Swims in this show. We went to his concert live once, remember, and he was trying to do that big speech and everyone was really quiet, and then some bloke was oblivious and he was on the phone to his wife at the canteen and said, "Do you want something to eat, boo-boo?" At which point we were laughing our heads off because that's all we heard in Teddy's big announcement.
2: Mm-hmm.
1: But he's got a new song, Mr. Know-It-All, but I feel like it's got vibes, some vibes of another great Australian song. All right.
2: All right.
1: So I'm going to play a little bit of Mr. Know-It-All, the bit that I think is the same vibe.
2: Okay.
1: Right, here it is.
2: Okay. It does.
1: It does.
2: See ya.
1: No.
2: Oh, no. What's his name? Gautier.
1: That's what I was going to say if you let me do it. But
2: oh, no. I thought that was the point.
1: Yeah.
2: It is.
1: Yeah,
2: it's the same.
1: So now we're going to play a bit of Gautier. Same vibe.
2: Has he lifted it? Have we done research? Has he actually got musical credits to Gautier?
1: It's not the same tune. It's different.
2: But how could I guess it so quickly?
1: Because it's got the same vibe.
2: How could you guess it so quickly?
1: Because I am a musical genius. Sometimes. So that's pretty cool, right? Like you can hear it. And why not? Because Gautier's song... Well, it took the world by storm. It wasn't just here.
2: Everywhere.
1: It took the world by storm. So I wonder when songwriters do go away, sometimes they go, what was something recently that just blew everyone away?
3: Mm.
1: Let's see if we can do something similar.
2: Well, that's what AI does.
1: Yeah.
2: AI, you know how I was trying to make that silly song, Puerto Rico song? The AI tool that I use basically has analysed every single song in the world ever that's been a hit.
1: To come up with the vibe.
2: And tries to make the same vibe.
1: Well, Teddy is a genius because he's come up with that same sort of thing. Now, we've got another one for you because I am not the music man of this show.
2: Okay.
1: Jake is.
2: Yeah. Mm-hmm.
1: Now, Jake, there's another similarity here
3: we've
1: got

0: It's Gailey and Emily Jade here for your weekend, and Gailey has got a tip for all you budding actors and actresses out there. But right now, EJ?
1: Queensland scientists are launching the state's first koala sperm and egg bank to save the species.
2: All right.
1: Koalas are getting IVF, guys. I've got something in common with koalas and not just chlamydia.
0: And sleeping all the time.
1: Jokes. Oh, my gosh. I wish. I wanted, until the chlamydia issues, I would have come back a koala. Just snuggled up on a tree,
2: yeah,
1: in the breeze.
2: Got high on eucalyptus.
1: Above the world, just sleeping.
2: Zoning out.
1: The cutest little babies ever. Oh, that would be a good thing to be reincarnated
0: They're
1: as.
0: They're actually a vicious animal.
1: Are they?
0: Yeah.
1: Well, me too. Anyway, this is very exciting. So the University of Queensland, they're doing a facility in Gatton, which is where my dad went to uni and where I was born. And, they're going to be collecting eggs and sperm from healthy koalas. So they're trying to breed out all the issues as well, which is wonderful.
2: It's always a good plan to breed out.
1: Well, they have the technology to remove all the infection from samples and all that kind of stuff, and it's going to be crucial to reintroduce strong genetics back into the population through artificial insemination, IVF and embryos. And it is very exciting and critical because they are on the endangered list.
2: I'm just hoping we never see a Netflix documentary that Kenny Koala is actually the father of 500 different koalas.
1: I still haven't watched that one because of the ooh. Because when you've had IVF, you get triggered by that stuff. And I must say, like, as someone who has had IVF, I say best of luck to all those koalas.
2: Yeah, good on you.
1: Don't give up and try everything.
2: By the way, we are number one with all koala listeners.
1: Yes, just the ones going through IVF.
2: Yes.

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0: 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Oh!

0: Daly and Emily Jade. We're here on your weekend, and EJ will have some research into men for us shortly. But right now, Daly.
1: Okay, so this is a hard one for radio, but just bear with me on this because, and if you're driving along or you're at home listening, wherever you're listening, when you hear what I say, if you do the faces that these thoughts would make you do, you'll realise that this will work, right? Okay. So this was, and this will be great for Millie because she's a budding young actress.
2: Okay.
1: And maybe even yourself if you get another role on
2: budding,
1: screen.
2: I'm a budding young actress also.
1: Yes. Well, I don't
2: still
1: think
2: still waiting
1: is,
2: for the overnight
1: this is more for film acting because quite often stage acting, it's over the top. Yeah, you have to be more animated,
2: yeah,
1: right?
2: Millie and I fight all the time.
1: So there's this actor, and I've forgotten his name, but he's in one of the police shows. I think, you know, the police show where he's an older rookie?
0: Nathan Fillion is who you're thinking
1: that's
0: of.
1: That's it, Nathan Fillion. It is. Mm. It is him. So he was talking about previously being on a soap. And saying how that at the end of the soap on a shot, quite often he said that it would take too long. They'd just stay on your face and you'd be standing there and it'd be like, what's happening? You know what I mean? You know
2: what
1: I mean?
2: It happens in TV as well when you finish your cross and you have to still just stand looking at the camera until
0: the
2: in
0: delay.
2: Your ears they say, you know, okay, you're off camera now, and you sit there with a dumb smile on your face.
1: I can't wait to see you do it once I've done it, right?
2: Okay.
1: And you both got to do it. But he said he got some great advice all those years ago, and then if there's one of those shots, you've got to do it. And it's called Did You Leave the Stove On? Okay. Okay. So when you're there and there's the scene that's holding on your face.
2: Yeah.
1: Your first look is, did you leave the stove on? So you're like thinking, and then you go, I did leave the stove on. So it's like, no, I turned the stove off.
2: Okay. So it's three actions.
1: So did I leave the stove on? Oh, I did leave the stove on. Oh, no, I turned the stove off.
2: Oh. Yep. Okay.
1: So it works. Look, do this in the car as we're going along and you'll get it, right?
0: Yeah. Yeah.
1: Right. Even if you're not seeing yourself do it, right?
2: My stove off is like my eyes look up.
1: Well, then, you know, because you're trying
2: brain.
1: To recall,
2: yeah,
1: right?
2: Did I leave the stove on?
1: So that then you'd do that.
2: And then my whole body goes.
1: Yeah, yeah, but I did leave it on, so I'm going to have to go back. And then the relief. Hey, you're all bound for Oscars.
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From Victor Harbour Fish and Chips to Mount Pleasant Metwurst to a Murray Bridge savoury slice roll. We also love sinking our teeth into hits. And this is your home of the hits, Power FM.

0: It's Gately and Emily Jade here on your weekends. We'll see you this time next week. But before we go, EJ.
1: Okay, new research, 2,000 men of all ages, and it's been done in Australia. Gen Z men are leading the way when it comes to living a healthy lifestyle. So well done, you, Jake.
0: Oh, thank you.
1: They drink less alcohol. They're more likely to exercise.
2: Tick.
1: They eat homemade meals and they sleep more.
2: Yeah,
1: you're leading. That is actually not you.
2: You're leading the way there, my friend.
1: That is not you. Anyway, however, with all of that good living, they are the most stressed out of this survey, which is really sad.
2: I've never met a more chilled bloke than Jake.
1: They did not call you.
2: They did not do research with you.
1: Men aged 18 to 29 are found to be taking their health most seriously. I have noticed perhaps younger than that, the teens are really starting to care about drinking and smoking and all that kind of stuff. There's obviously the ones that you see that are naughty. They're the ones that are in the news. But behind that are a lot of teens taking their health seriously.
2: A lot of it's to do with vanity and social media.
1: Absolutely. It is. Now, millennials, 30 to 45 are a close second. So they drink more water than any other generation. And drinking water is just so important. Now that I've said it, this is your reminder. Have a good slug of water. Gen X's, so this is me and Gailey, although I'm not a man, 46 to 61, you're in the Gen X range. Mm-hmm. You came third in healthy lifestyle, so taking your drinking, exercising and homemade meals and sleep seriously. It's so funny because that is you.
2: Mm-hmm.
1: Since your illness,
2: yes.
1: No drinking, caring about your sleep, your exercise and your health, so well done. And then boomers are the most unhealthiest.
0: Yeah, good on them.
1: Yeah, you drink more alcohol than any other age group. You exercise the least. However, you eat fewer takeaways and eat more ready-made meals and you eat more fruit and vegetable.
2: Well, that's all part of what they did.
1: Grew up with.
2: Yeah. Grew up with.
1: They didn't go out for dinners.
2: And parents, we're the generation we go out, whereas, fish and chips would have been a special night out.
1: On a Sunday, maybe.
2: Yes.
1: Chinese on someone's birthday.
2: Yes.
1: You know, that's...
2: Why was that always the case?
1: Why was it always Chinese?
2: Good, man. I went to one in Ormond in Melbourne all the time.
1: I don't know. In my city, my town, there was like two fancy restaurants and they were unaffordable, but the Chinese, everyone could afford it, and that was your special treat. My mum even worked there.
3: Load me up with MSG.
1: Exactly. The thing is that they're concerned. So the results show that young men are more aware of their well-being, but older generations are happier. So what does that mean?
2: Well, they've got all the money. They've got five properties.
0: Mm.
2: They're not worrying about stuff.
1: Maybe it's because they drink. That's what I think.

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1: Mikey is counting down from 20 to 1.
2: Yeah, you got that.
3: 20.
1: With the hottest artists from around the world, straight to you. 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
10: Morning, I'm Britt Allen. We'll start in the UK, where a man's been arrested on suspicion of murdering former British MP Anne Widdecombe. The 78-year-old, who served as a Conservative member from 1987 to 2010, died at her home in Devon on Thursday. Outgoing UK PM Keir Starmer's described her death as shocking news, saying that this is a time to put political differences aside.
11: Anne was a distinguished politician over many, many years with many achievements, and it's a huge, huge loss.
10: Meantime, in Victoria, a 16-year-old boy has been taken into custody after police searching for a missing girl found human remains. The body is believed to be that of 13-year-old Layla Jeffrey, who disappeared last week. Two women in their 50s have also been questioned by detectives. Telstra's apologised to the family of a person who died during Wednesday's outage, despite authorities confirming the death was not connected to the network issues. A SAPOL investigation found that efforts to call emergency services had been successful. However, other problems with the network led to difficulties in informing family members that their loved one was in hospital, which meant they missed out on the opportunity to get there before she passed. In a statement, the telco extended sincere apologies to the family for the role it played in making a distressing day even worse. And if you're afraid of flying, maybe block your ears for the next 10 or so seconds. A man's reportedly been saved from being sucked out of a window on a Ryanair flight after it shattered in mid-air. Fellow passengers say he was lifted from his seat with his wife holding onto his legs to stop him flying out of the plane. He's been treated in hospital for shock and friction burns.
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10: In sport, it was down to the wire between North Melbourne and Collingwood, but despite a strong effort, the Roos were ultimately unable to contain the Pies. Goals from Nick Dacos and Tim Membry in the dying minutes of the match saw Collingwood turn the game around to claim victory 89-85. And Spain's booked a ticket to the World Cup semi-finals after taking down Belgium 2-1 this morning. Here's how it played out on SBS.
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2: Showers today and a top of 15 degrees in Murray Bridge, Victor Harbour and Adelaide. 14 the top in Strathalbyn, 12 in Mount Barker and 9 degrees in Mount Lofty. About a degree cooler on your Sunday, more showers on the way.
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1: 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And then we got to watch Port late on Sunday.
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